Galatians chapter 4 verse 1. It says, "It's after this I looked and behold, a door was opened in heaven." There's an open heaven here tonight. In fact, I'm going to read it to you. I was standing over there and God spoke to me and said, "There's a door open." And I go, "I remember that's a book, that's a scripture in Revelation." It says, "Then I look and I saw a door standing open in heaven, and the same voice I heard before spoke to me like a trumpet blast. The voice said, 'Come up here and I will show you what must happen after this.' And instantly I was in the spirit and I saw a throne in heaven and someone sitting on it. The one sitting on the throne was brilliant as gemstones like jasper and carnelian, and the glow of emeralds circled

You know, tonight, this is what I felt. The scripture, it symbolizes a divine intervention. Come up here. God was drawing John into a deeper revelation and spiritual perspective. An open heaven, the door open signifies access, communication, and unrestricted fellowship between heaven and earth. And a prophetic vision, the Spirit is showing John not just earthly realities, but heaven.

is open. Who will enter in? Who will step in through that door? He's saying, come up higher.

right now. The love of God is in this room. If you're listening to this, wherever you are, His love is there for you. And He wants to wrap His arms around you. And there are people listening to me right now, and you are bruised by life. And the remedy for bruising, the remedy for brokenness is the love of God. And right now, if you need the love of God to heal some bruises today, I want you to lift your hands to heaven wherever you are, wherever you're listening.

see an ancient gate. Galvanized frame drilled deep in the dirt, pinned shut by a millennia of erosion. Deep brown rust locking the iron hinges, the original function of which now lost to the pages of history, unmoving. A lethargic layer of sediment rests lazily, blanketing the hunkling mass. Copper trimmings turn peppermint green, adornments made to be unrecognizable even by their very sculptor. Little is left to differentiate between this and a large steel gray wall. Steadfast, tireless, immovable, irrefutable, unyielding, locked by corrosion, devoid of motion, ancient gates from an ancient time that have been made impossible to move.

Yeah, hunger is like the kerosene. It's like the petrol. And I just felt God go, psh. So, you want the fire of God? We're going to close in a minute, but His fire is here. Started with your fire, let it continue with your fire.

next 20 years are going to be so blow our mind. Because the fire of God is going to be stronger here at Planet Shakers than ever before.

Tonight, I don't know what you came in here with tonight, but we serve a God of miracles. And we are believing tonight without a doubt that some people in this place are going to get radically healed tonight. Because it's simply who He is. So would you put your hand on the person next to you? Because we are the church, amen? The beautiful, global church. Brothers and sisters in Christ. So would you start to pray for that person on your left and right now, that they would just get filled up with the presence of God, that they'd hear Him, that they'd see Him, they'd have encounters with Him, they'd get healed tonight if they're sick in their body. Whatever they came here needing tonight, that He would be more than enough. Thank you, Father. Thank you, Father. We bless your people tonight. We thank you for what you're doing in this place. We magnify your name above every other name. We thank you, Father, for healing in this place, what you're doing right now, for unity, restoration, the God of all we need, Lord. People that are just coming here wanting addictions broken off, that's going to happen tonight, God, because that's who you are, the God of breakthrough in this place, Lord. So we thank you for your presence, and we just say you're free to reign however you'd like tonight, God. Have your way in us. Have your way in this venue tonight, Father. We are believing you and expecting you for great things. In Jesus' beautiful name we love, everybody said, amen. Well, we love you and we are happy to be here.

0: 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Shout praise. He is worthy. There is no one like our God.
1: We're going to sing a song I wrote a few years ago called God, I Look to You. And I started writing this song in my car. And I would sing, God, I look to you because I am overwhelmed, which was the truth. And the Lord spoke to me one day and he said, girl, if you keep singing it, you're going to stay that way. I was like, okay, don't want to do that. So I heard him say, sing, God, I look to you. God, I look to you. I won't be overwhelmed. And prophesy over yourself that it's not about what you're feeling right now, but it's about the truth. I won't be overwhelmed. So this song kind of unraveled with that little story. So here it is.

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Thank you.